0: Galante is a fairy who, 25 years before The Curtain Rises, was banished from fairyland for marrying a mortal, the Chancellor of England. She's been living at the bottom of a stream, and she has a son she's never told him about. Half fairy from the waist up, mortal from the waist down.
1: What a classic problem.
0: Yes. So this is a secret motherhood.
1: So we'll hear a bit about that fairy motherhood as well in O Foolish Fay, sung by Iolante in just a little bit. But first, the overture, performed by your very own Winnipeg Symphony Orchestra, conducted by Bramwell Tovey, and our Iolante, none other than Maureen Forrester, here on Weekend at the Opera.

0: Maureen Forrester is Iolante sharing O Foolish Fae here on Weekend at the Opera on Classic 107 from Gilbert and Sullivan's opera of the same name, the Winnipeg Symphony Orchestra, accompanying,
1: well done,
0: conducted by Bramwell Tovey. A beautiful way to start our time together on this Mother's Day edition of Weekend at the Opera. When it comes to famous mothers in opera, Paul, perhaps there is none more famous than the Queen of the Night from Mozart's The Magic Flute.
1: Absolutely. One of opera's most famous mothers and one of its most morally complicated mothers as well. Her daughter Pimina has been taken from her by the high priest Zarathustra. The queen wants her back so far and so sympathetically.
0: Right. So we'll hear the two arias that the Queen of the Night gets in The Magic Flute. The first sung to Tamino to say, oh, thank goodness you are here, essentially. You're going to help me go and rescue my daughter from the clutches of Zarathustra. And then we get the money aria, the Queen of the Night aria, Die Hölle Rache, and the rage that she feels and tries to impart upon her daughter to go and kill Zarathustra with a dagger. So this performance shared with us by Roberta Peters as the Queen of the Night, accompanied by the Berlin Philharmonic.

0: Roberta Peters as the Queen of the Night, alongside of the Berlin Philharmonic, conducted by Carl Boehm, sharing the two arias of the Queen of the Night from the Magic Flute by Wolfgang Amadeus Mozart on this Mother's Day edition of Weekend at the Opera here on Classic 107. We get two mothers from the operas of Giacomo Puccini coming up next, including from his cowboy opera. That's up in just a little bit.
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5: You're listening to Weekend at the Opera here on Classic 107. Great to have you along with us on this Mother's Day edition of the program. We've heard from Gilbert and Sullivan and The Magic Flute, two operas that deal very much in fairy, sort of fairy tale land, mm-hmm. and some magic and sorcery involved. But now we get to the Verismo, the real mothers that we come across in the works of Giacomo Puccini.
6: Well, in the absolute serious subject matter.
5: Right? Yes.
6: Story of tragedy coming up in Madama Butterfly, cultural arrogance and abandonment. Mm-hmm. Pinkerton, an American naval officer, takes a 15-year-old Japanese bride. He treats it as a holiday romance. To her, it's a sacred marriage.
5: Yeah.
6: He sails away. She has his child and she waits for him.
5: Mm-hmm. And waits and waits and waits, yeah. until the cannons in the harbor start to sound, which is what we're going to hear in this scene performed for us by Montserrat Caballé as Chocho's son and Shirley Verrett as her attending

0: Shirley Verrett as Suzuki, Mozart Caballé as Chocho San, performing Il Canone del Porto, listening to the cabins in the harbor and the potential return of Chocho San's husband, Pinkerton, here on Weekend at the Opera on Classic 107. Of course, that story has also a child in that mix there as well, but only to be met with tragedy as Pinkerton comes back and has married another woman.
1: Yes.
0: And has another child.
1: Yes.
0: No less.
1: And it's the spring production for Manitoba Opera.
0: That's right.
1: As well.
0: Coming up in the springtime, 2027. We have more information on Manitoba's upcoming season, of course, at classic107.com and on the Classic 107 app, which is where we also have the blog post for this week's episode. If you are wondering a little bit more about the pieces that we've chosen for this special Mother's Day episode, of course, you don't have to have had a child to be a mother, or at least a mother figure,
1: yeah,
0: which is where we get this next aria from Giacomo Puccini's catalog from his cowboy opera, La Fanciulla del West.
1: Yes, the heroine Mini runs the salon. She's the only woman the miners ever see, and she is in every way that matters, their mother.
0: Yes, taking care of them, and you'll actually hear her teaching them from like the Bible, trying to bring some morality to these rough and tumble cowboys and gold miners. So that is what we are going to hear next. Dove Eravamo is the name of this aria, sung by Renata Tibaldi. We also will hear from Mario Delmonico as Dick Johnson, Cornell McNeil as Jack Rance, Giorgio Giorgetti as Sonora, and they are joined by the Orchestra dell'Accademia di Santa Cecilia, conducted by Franco Capuana.

0: A mother reminding her sort of children where we were, giving them perspective with that story and that aria from Giacomo Puccini's La Fanciulla del West, Renata Tebaldi as Minnie joining the Orchestra dell'Accademia di Santa Cecilia, conducted by Franco Capuano here on Weekend at the Opera on Classic 107. We've got one more story of motherhood from opera and arguably the most put upon mother in all of opera history coming up in just a bit.
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5: Tonight we'll have a few clouds, and the wind will be out of the northwest at 30 kilometers per hour, gusting to 50, and then it will lighten up overnight, and we'll have an overnight low of zero. Tomorrow it's going to be mainly sunny, and the wind will be out of the northwest at 30 kilometers per hour, and we should see a high of 11 degrees tomorrow. And on Sunday it's going to be sunny, and we'll see a high of 12. For complete weather forecast anytime, visit classic107.com or download the Classic 107 app.
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6: Coming down to the wire here on Weekend at the Opera here on Classic 107. It's been great sharing these pieces with you in honor of Mother's Day. We have one more opera to talk about here, Paul, and that is one of the most under pressure mothers perhaps in all of opera, which is saying something considering how short Cavalleria Rusticana is.
7: Yes, set in a Sicilian village on Easter morning. Torrido has returned from the army and resumed an affair with Lola, who is now married to the Carter Alfio. Simple opera stuff.
6: Yeah, right.
7: Santuzza, who loves Torrido, has and is carrying his child, has

0: what we are going to listen to is Santuzza's confession to Mama Lucia, mm-hmm. Torito's mother.
1: So we will hear Santuzza sung by Giulia Verratti, and we will also hear another confession before that duel sung by Torito, none other than Luciano Pavarotti in that role. Our Lucia, by the way, sung by Ida Bormuda. We also have Piero Cappuccilli as Alfio and Carmen Gonzalez as Lola, joined by the National Philharmonic Orchestra, conducted by Gian Andrea Gavazzini. And see if you can hear the moment when the duel goes awry here as we close out Weekend at the Opera. Until next time, my name is Nolan Kaler.
0: And I'm Paul Brook-Weens.
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10: Tonight we'll have a few clouds, and the wind will be out of the northwest at 30 kilometers per hour, gusting to 50, and then it will lighten up overnight, and we'll have an overnight low of zero. Tomorrow it's going to be mainly sunny, and the wind will be out of the northwest at 30 kilometers per hour, and we should see a high of 11 degrees tomorrow. And on Sunday, it's going to be sunny, and we'll see a high of 12. For complete weather forecast anytime, visit classic107.com or download the Classic 107 app.
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me now. 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
11: Tonight we'll have a few clouds and the wind will be out of the northwest at 30 kilometers per hour, gusting to 50, and then it will lighten up overnight and we'll have an overnight low of 0. Tomorrow, it's going to be mainly sunny and the wind will be out of the northwest at 30 kilometers per hour, and we should see a high of 11 degrees tomorrow. And on Sunday, it's going to be sunny and we'll see a high of 12. For complete weather forecast anytime, visit classic107.com or download the Classic 107 app.

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2: Tonight we'll have a few clouds and the wind will be out of the northwest at 30 kilometers per hour, gusting to 50, and then it will lighten up overnight and we'll have an overnight low of zero. Tomorrow it's going to be mainly sunny and the wind will be out of the northwest at 30 kilometers per hour, and we should see a high of 11 degrees tomorrow. And on Sunday it's going to be sunny and we'll see a high of 12. For complete weather forecast anytime, visit classic107.com or download the Classic 107 app.

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5: Tonight we'll have a few clouds and the wind will be out of the northwest at 30 kilometers per hour, gusting to 50, and then it will lighten up overnight and we'll have an overnight low of zero. Tomorrow, it's going to be mainly sunny and the wind will be out of the northwest at 30 kilometers per hour, and we should see a high of 11 degrees tomorrow. And on Sunday, it's going to be sunny and we'll see a high of 12. For complete weather forecast anytime, visit classic107.com or download the Classic 107 app.

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6: A mix of sun and cloud today, windy and 11 degrees. For tonight, partly cloudy and windy, a low of minus 2. Tomorrow, sunshine and 12 degrees. It'll be cloudy on Monday with a high of 18, and then a good chance of showers on Tuesday, a high of 14. Current weather conditions can be found anytime on the Classic 107 app. I'm Judy Peters.
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0: Hello, my name is Carson Natras, and I am the artistic director of Winnipeg's Rainbow Stage. I love singing, dancing, and acting, and nothing gets me singing and dancing in the morning like Winnipeg's Classic 107.
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7: A mix of sun and cloud today, windy and 11 degrees. For tonight, partly cloudy and windy, a low of minus 2. Tomorrow, sunshine and 12 degrees. It'll be cloudy on Monday with a high of 18, and then a good chance of showers on Tuesday, a high of 14. Current weather conditions can be found anytime on the Classic 107 app. I'm Judy Peters.
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3: A mix of sun and cloud today, windy and 11 degrees. For tonight, partly cloudy and windy, a low of minus 2. Tomorrow, sunshine and 12 degrees. It'll be cloudy on Monday with a high of 18, and then a good chance of showers on Tuesday, a high of 14. Current weather conditions can be found anytime on the Classic 107 app. I'm Judy Peters.
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11: A mix of sun and cloud today, windy and 11 degrees. For tonight, partly cloudy and windy, a low of minus 2. Tomorrow, sunshine and 12 degrees. It'll be cloudy on Monday with a high of 18, and then a good chance of showers on Tuesday, a high of 14. Current weather conditions can be found anytime on the Classic 107 app. I'm Judy Peters.
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9: A mix of sun and cloud today, windy and 11 degrees. For tonight, partly cloudy and windy, a low of -2. Tomorrow, sunshine and 12 degrees. It'll be cloudy on Monday with a high of 18, and then a good chance of showers on Tuesday, a high of 14. Current weather conditions can be found anytime on the Classic 107 app. I'm Judy Peters.
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9: A mix of sun and cloud today, windy and 11 degrees. For tonight, partly cloudy and windy, a low of minus 2. Tomorrow, sunshine and 12 degrees. It'll be cloudy on Monday with a high of 18, and then a good chance of showers on Tuesday, a high of 14. Current weather conditions can be found anytime on the Classic 107 app. I'm Judy Peters.
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18: A mix of sun and cloud today, windy and 11 degrees. For tonight, partly cloudy and windy, a low of minus 2. Tomorrow, sunshine and 12 degrees. It'll be cloudy on Monday with a high of 18, and then a good chance of showers on Tuesday, a high of 14. Current weather conditions can be found anytime on the Classic 107 app. I'm Judy Peters.
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0: Hi, my name is Monica Chen, and I am the RBC Assistant Conductor working with the Winnipeg Symphony Orchestra, also working with Systema and the University of Manitoba Symphony Orchestra. 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
6: A mix of sun and cloud today, windy and 11 degrees. For tonight, partly cloudy and windy, a low of minus 2. Tomorrow, sunshine and 12 degrees. It'll be cloudy on Monday with a high of 18, and then a good chance of showers on Tuesday, a high of 14. Current weather conditions can be found anytime on the Classic 107 app. I'm Judy Peters.
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10: A mix of sun and cloud today, windy and 11 degrees. For tonight, partly cloudy and windy, a low of minus 2. Tomorrow, sunshine and 12 degrees. It'll be cloudy on Monday with a high of 18, and then a good chance of showers on Tuesday, a high of 14. Current weather conditions can be found anytime on the Classic 107 app. I'm Judy Peters.
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0: My name is Charlene Van Buchenhout. 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
6: A mix of sun and cloud today, windy and 11 degrees. For tonight, partly cloudy and windy, a low of minus 2. Tomorrow, sunshine and 12 degrees. It'll be cloudy on Monday with a high of 18, and then a good chance of showers on Tuesday, a high of 14. Current weather conditions can be found anytime on the Classic 107 app. I'm Judy Peters.
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9: For tonight, partly cloudy and windy, a low of -2. Tomorrow, sunshine and 12 degrees. It'll be cloudy on Monday with a high of 18, and then a good chance of showers on Tuesday, a high of 14.

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5: For tonight, partly cloudy and windy, a low of -2. Tomorrow, sunshine and 12 degrees. It'll be cloudy on Monday with a high of 18, and then a good chance of showers on Tuesday, a high of 14. Current weather conditions can be found anytime on the Classic 107 app. I'm Judy Peters.

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2: For tonight, partly cloudy and windy, a low of minus 2. Tomorrow, sunshine and 12 degrees. It'll be cloudy on Monday with a high of 18, and then a good chance of showers on Tuesday, a high of 14. Current weather conditions can be found anytime on the Classic 107 app. I'm Judy Peters.
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